0: We celebrate our first responders on second Saturday, May 9th. What will you see? 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Enjoy free family-friendly activities downtown on Ossian Street, May 9th, 11 a.m. to 2 p.m. A free child passenger safety seat check by Cornell Cooperative Extension will be at our EMS building, 18 Ossian Street. 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The Clara Barton House will be open for tours 11 a.m. to 1 p.m. See you downtown on May 9th. 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It's Dansville Second Saturday. 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

0: Great track from the Almonds as we wrap up Stone Cold's Fact or A Bunch of Stony Baloney, that the most common city name in the entire world is San Antonio. That is A Bunch of Stony Baloney, yes. But it's number two. You know what number one is? San Jose. There's over 1,700 cities, towns, villages, counties, and regions named San Jose around the globe. Isn't that nuts? That's crazy. I never thought of that. Never. Yeah, I hear you knocking. We're doing some mild reconstruction here at the studios. So, yeah, when it's all said and done, this will be a much better place. We'll get back to it here. Pearl Jam and some Foreigner for you next.
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3: 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Lows dip down to about 38 tonight under partly cloudy skies with a slight chance of rain showers. Chance for showers tomorrow, daytime highs approaching 58, sunshine mixed with clouds at times. Partly cloudy tomorrow night, chance for showers 42. 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I'm meteorologist Laura Lockwood. Right now, it's 54 degrees.
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0: Well, today we are not going to Florida. We are going to Missouri to meet these two girls in the neighborhood. You ready? Let's go.
1: Oh, who are the people in your neighborhood? The people that you meet each day.
0: Well, nothing like family. Two women have been charged after stealing more than $3,500 from the half-ass bar in Bland, Missouri. There's some excitement in a town named Bland. Well, these two gals, they broke into the safe. They took a cash-to-coin exchange machine, and they attempted to break into an ATM that was on site. They were caught on security cameras along with their vehicle. There you go again, folks. Cameras are everywhere. If you have no moral compass, know that you're going to get caught. If you have fear of going to prison, for whatever reason that may be, know that you're going to get caught when you do stuff like this. And it turns out one of the ladies, daughter of the owners, motivated probably because of her drug habit. What? How do you not notice your daughter's drug habit? Oh, and maybe you're drunk all the time. The owners even called their daughter out on social media. Police asked them to take her actual name down while the legal system sorts things out. But seriously, come on. How did you not know your daughter had a drug problem and hated you enough to steal from you like that? You know, that's not like $20, $40 out of the cash register. $3,500 from the half-ass bar in Bland, Missouri. Anybody ever been to Bland, Missouri? Show of hands. We'll come back, David Bowie and some Def Leppard for us next.
2: 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Ozzy and Metallica both make appearances on the list. 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